0: touchdown after a 33-yard touchdown run for Gavin Williams, his third rushing touchdown of the first half.
1: 153 yards as well. Might have been his last carry of the night for Gavin. We'll see, but all in all, three touchdowns for the senior.
0: A young man who had over 100 yards rushing in every game but two a year ago. Jaylen Brown is on for the PAT. Bridgeport 48, Bucks nothing. Snap to Graham Vincent. Kick is away from Jaylen Brown. The kick is up, and it is good. Indians build the lead 49-0, 2:39 remaining until halftime. Bridgeport Indians football coverage continues after this timeout on the home of the Tribe.
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0: Indians lead 49-0, 2:39 remaining until halftime.
1: I want to thank my buddy Dave Potter down in Charleston listening in to Herbert Hoover and Fairmont Senior, and the Huskies up 13-3, second quarter in Elkview.
0: You say 13-3?
1: Yes, sir.
0: Hoover?
1: Yes, sir.
0: All right, kickoff for Jaylen Brown.
1: I wonder if there's a little competition team, too, who has the most kickoffs and extra points this year.
3: Guys are flipping a coin down here.
1: Okay.
0: Kickoff from Brown. Fielding the end zone. They'll let him bring it out, though. Here's Levi Cook over the 10, 15, 20, 25, 30 out to the 35-yard line.
1: And I know this is a live game, but this is also live practice for this special teams. You don't get to work on special teams a ton in preseason camp, and you're getting it right here, right now, and that's a good experience for this special team group.
0: All right, 35-yard line. Bucks have one timeout remaining, 2:31 in which to work. Trailing 49-0 on opening night.
3: See Cam Hathaway in there at defensive end. Starting to see a couple substitutions here and there.
1: Yeah, senior's really worked his way through the program, getting some time this year. It's good to see.
0: Sporting number 56 this year, or 87 a year ago. Indians show run blitz. And they hand the ball off. Bridgeport guesses right, and Watkins gets sawed in half by Duran and Martin. And he'll be dropped right along the line of scrimmage. No game. 2:19 remaining. Still the ones out there for Bridgeport.
1: Minus 4 yards total rushing for Buckhannon in his first half, guys. And that's the key to any defense,
0: yep,
1: stopping
0: no
1: the
0: doubt.
1: Run first.
0: Yep, that will be tested next week.
1: Mm-hmm.
0: Martinsburg can do both equally well. Got Brian Dick back at quarterback, and we'll see one of the best receivers in the state in Boston Todd next week. There's a snap and a give. And Basden gets out of an ankle tackle, but then he gets hit and hit hard and sat down on that play by Brody Duran.
1: Again, Duran going from his outside linebacker position to DN. Gained some weight this year, all muscle, 228. He's put on 13 pounds of muscle, healthy, good to see. Another young man that got injured late last year that we missed in that Chapmanville game. Actually got hurt in that game.
0: Yeah, hurt his foot.
1: Yeah, lost him for basketball.
0: Yeah, lost him for basketball. Mm-hmm. All right, 1 minute mark. Play second quarter. Cook out wide against Bastine. Looking over the middle, and they throw a flag route, and it's picked off by Gavin Williams off the deflection. Jacob Fry tipped it. Gavin pulls it in and does the ballerina act to secure the interception at the Bridgeport 48-yard line.
4: 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First down.

0: Here comes Gabe, sweeping wide to the left. Kick out block from Gavin Williams. 40, Gabe, 35, 30, 25, 20, cutback, 15, 10, 5, into the end zone. Touchdown for Gabe Martin. 52 yards.
1: Yeah, 52-yard run, but how about Gavin Williams with the big kickoff block about 15 yards downfield that sprung him loose for six.
0: 55-0. On another long rip for the Tribe tonight. That one coming from the senior F-back, Gabe Martin.
1: 183 yards for Gabe.
0: Yep, new career high. Extra point for Jaylen Brown, 40 seconds remaining. Snap and kick, up and good. Mr. Brown, 40 seconds remaining. Bridgeport 56, Buchanan nothing. Going to have a backup kickoff unit coming on the field here. Same kicker, though, Gavin Williams.
1: Herbert Hoover has now extended their lead over Fairmont Senior second quarter, 15-3.
0: Oh, recorded a safety.
1: Sure did. Some way, somehow.
0: Gavin will take the ball from the official at the 40-yard line. Indians 56-0. Runs up, boots it. That's a thing of beauty. 5 yards deep in the end zone. With a touchback.
1: And I can't stress enough, you know, Gavin plays both ends of the football, offense and defense. As you know, how many yards he has here tonight in the first half, you know, 153 yards. He's still able to go out there and kick it in the end zone. That's easier said than done, folks.
0: Oh, no doubt.
1: And a lot of kickers at the next level, it's all they do is kick. And Gavin's doing it all. And he still has enough strength in that leg to do what he did there.
0: What a weird score.
1: Sure.
0: RCB 8, Lewis County 5, yeah. Bottom half of the fourth.
2: Yeah. Are we playing baseball still?
1: Sounds good to me. I'll take it anytime, right?
0: I thought you'd be baseball out by now.
1: I know.
0: All right, here's a pass into the flat, caught by Jacob Fry. Indians rally to him and wrestle him out of bounds.
1: Yeah, a lot of high tackling there. Need to bring him down a little bit lower from the waist down.
0: Conley and Martin. That'll be the Bucks' second first down of the night.
1: A little out route Fry. Expect him to have another big year with Brody McDaniels at quarterback.
0: Yeah, for sure. And they will continue to grow that relationship. This passing game will get better.
1: You know, Fry never really played football until last year when he came out. Just such a great athlete. And it worked out for him pretty well.
0: Based and in the backfield. Clock is rolling, so the Bucks can run one more play here. McDaniels takes the snap. Four-man rush. He's going to throw it into traffic, and the pass is going to be broken up. Graham Benson jumps with the intended receiver, Easton Metzner, and knocks the ball down at the Bridgeport 40, and that concludes the first half of play with the Indians in complete command in this one, 56-0. Downstairs, Brent has Tyler Ferris.
2: Coach, pretty good first half, 56 points, caused three turnovers on defense, and again, held BU to negative 4 yards rushing. What's your message going into halftime?
3: Just got to worry about ourselves, clean up the little things, the little mistakes that get us beat. Had a few penalties there, so really want to work on just cleaning things up as best we possibly can. Good procedure work here.
2: Good luck second half, Coach.
3: Thank you.
0: 56-0, Bridgeport on top. Quality Machine, Indians to the half, comes your way after this timeout. Indians rolling on opening night. Back in a moment on the home of the Red and White.
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11: Let's go, brothers. You're never going to get this game back. 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
12: Halftime, Indians 56-0 lead over the Bucks with a shortened second half coming in the second half of play. Guys, a lot to like, obviously, in that first half. You want to get out here and do exactly what you're doing tonight, take care of business. The worrisome thing, though, is how much better are you getting tonight, and how much better are you going to be or have to be by next week?
13: Yeah, a lot, and you're right, and that's a tough opponent next week. However, the viable reps that this offensive line is getting together is what matters the most in this game. All the yards and all the points, that's great, but it's the viable reps your offensive line together as a unit are getting tonight, plus that retooled defense as well, the viable reps you're getting there, albeit you're not being tested with the opponents tonight like you'll see next week, but it's reps. It's really in the season, and so far so good.
14: Guys, I'm going to add to that. I was talking with Coach Cole earlier this week, and Travis, I know you were talking with Coach Ferris about this on the coaches show there on Tuesday night. The thing about tonight is you can also develop some depth. We know that front, that front 11, pretty good. We need to know who's the 12th guy, who's the 13th guy, who's the 14th guy, and those reps we're getting in varsity action beats anything we can simulate and practice any day.
13: And some of these battles aren't quite settled yet. I mean, we had starters tonight, no doubt, but that could change throughout the year. That depth you're talking about, this coaching staff likes these back

0: backup linemen they see in practice and in games. So, hey, you never know. These are battles that carry on through the season, and so far everything clicking tonight has clicked well.
1: Yeah, no doubt about that. Indians picking up where they left off a year ago offensively, looking pretty good defensively, particularly in a run game. Wanted to see a little throw game tonight. You've seen that so far from Buchanan. And you're going to get a chance to play the younger guys, which is always crucial in the season for Bridgeport. And the reason why they're so good every year is because a lot of these backups have played a lot of football.
0: And the only negative really in that first half was tackling on special teams on returns and a little bit on defense. But tackling is always the last thing to come because – unlike the old days, you don't tackle near as much in the preseason as you did in the past. So tackling will come as the season goes on.
2: I was just going to say something else. Remember that Tyler said, and this is something you can afford to get a couple of lazy penalties against a team like BU. We cannot shoot ourselves with penalties next week with an opponent like Martinsburg coming in.
1: Yeah, 5-yard penalty is a drive killer next week for sure. All right, Chris, we'll check the scores. We've got closer games going on around the state. We'll tell you about those when we come back. 56-0, Bridgeport off top here. We're at the half on the Quality Machine, Indians at the half.
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0: Okay, it's time for the game night. Metro News scoreboard, week one of the high school football season. Several games in progress across the state. We'll start in the big boy class. Class 4A, Huntington is tied with George Rogers Clark, Kentucky in the second quarter, late second quarter, 7-7. At the half, Martinsburg doing what we're doing here, 53-0 over Hedgesville at the break. Other scores in Class 4A, second quarter late, Morgantown leads Parkersburg 13-0. William Park and Parkersburg South tied at 7 at the half. Hampshire, this game just moving into the third quarter, leads Preston 12-0. Spring Mills at the half leads Jefferson 14-6. Also at the half, University 21 to Musselman 3. And a halftime score that surprises some, Beckley Woodrow Wilson 48 and Washington 12. Class AAA scoreboard looks like this. Halftime, Lincoln and Elkins tied at 14. A little bit of a surprise there. Herbert Hoover, late second quarter, leads Fairmont Senior 22-3. Second quarter as well, Robert C. Byrd leads Lewis County 8-5. Halftime, Marietta, Ohio leads John Marshall 21-10. Nicholas County up on Riverside. Second quarter, 7-0. Pikeview, we saw them in the playoffs last year. They're rolling at the half over Summers County 28-8. Fairland, Ohio leads Point Pleasant at the half 14-7. Princeton over Capital, second quarter 28-0. Shady Spring over St. Albans, no surprise here, 26-0. And a future opponent for Bridgeport, Spring Valley. They're tied with George Washington. That's a good GW team, 7-7 in the second quarter. Class AA scoreboard, Kaiser all over Berkeley Springs, second quarter, 20-0. In the battle with Bluefield, Virginia, and West Virginia, it's Bluefield leading Graham, Virginia, 7-0. South Harris at the half over Braxton County. Many think that's an improved Braxton County team, but it's 6-0 Hawks at the break. Frankfort into the third quarter leads Moorfield 14-6. That's an improved Moorfield team this year. Keep an eye on them. Armstrong, Pennsylvania, the River Hawks lead Independence down in Coal Country 14-7 second quarter. Sherman leads Liberty Riley over, they just scored. Sherman leads Liberty Riley 20-14 in the second quarter. Also in double A, we'll give you a couple more scores here. Phillip Barber trails Grafton at the half. It's the Bearcats 14 and the Colts 13. Williamstown over Ravenswood 28-0 in the second quarter. Roane County, how about this score? Leads Doddridge County 19-0 second quarter. Third quarter score, Chapmanville 17, Scott nothing. Also, Sissonville leads Ripley 19-7 at the half. Now, Class Single A scoreboard. And it looks like this here in Single A. Calhoun County at the half leads Gilmer County 28-8. East Hardy over Madonna, second quarter 7-0. Meadow Bridge leads Montcalm 6-0 at the half. Webster County in a big rivalry game with Richwood. Webster leads 14-0 second quarter. Halftime, Tucker County 8. Pocahontas County 7. That's a young Mountain Lion team this year, low on numbers. Wahama leads Ritchie County 21-0 at the half. And one more score. Winning Central, defending champs in Single A leads Perry Academy out of Pittsburgh 29-8 at the half.
10: This is the Metro News High School Football Report. Here's Fred Persinger.
11: Consistency is certainly a large part of being successful. 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
11: Well, Patriots of Wheeling Park have made it to the football playoffs 13 years in a row, including last year when the young men from Ohio County went 7-2, but then lost in the first round of the playoffs to Jefferson. Veteran head coach Chris Dougherty talks about that 2023 season.
13: Last year, you know, I thought there was times where we looked really, really good, and then there was times where we didn't look so hot. We can't have three good days and a day off. Our schedule doesn't allow it.
11: Now, in order to have that playoff streak continue, a team has to return a significant number of players from last year. Coach Dougherty says a number of those experienced players will be found on the offensive line.
13: Our left guard, Kieran Moses, got a lot of time last year. Our centers, Luke Miller's returning. Our right guard in Means, the heavyweight, he's a heavyweight wrestler for us. He's returning. And the Bryan kid at tackle and right tackle has been a three-year starter.
11: Another Another key to the season will be the play of senior Jamison Maynard, a kid who has the ability to play just about anywhere.
13: I personally believe he's one of the best football players in the state of West Virginia. I can put him literally anywhere, from quarterback to running back to tight end to, you know, you name it, and he's going to be the best on our team.
11: Well, Patriots' tough 2024 season gets underway as Wheeling Park travels to Wood County to battle Parkersburg South. Kick is set for 7.
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14: Penn State hired a new offensive coordinator in search of big plays. Andy Kotelnicki was hired from Kansas. WVU defensive coordinator Jordan Leslie on preparing for that new play caller.
15: I always like to watch a game, you know, a couple games, just kind of try to get a general feel. Then everything you do from that point is just situationally. And what are the personnels? What are the play sets? You know, get to that point, then you're, what are the moving pieces? And that's really where you, in my opinion, you get to know the guys and the key situations that you, whatever you think those are, that's what you study, and you just go from there. And then it's a game one, a new guy, then you got to be careful where, how far down that rabbit hole you go, and, you know, really just get your defense lined up, shed blocks, make tackles.
14: Penn State outgained West Virginia 478 to 308 in last year's game, a 38-17 Nittany Lions victory. Penn State was a combined 4 of 10 on third and fourth down.
15: Third and fourth down is starts on first down. Went back and watched the Kansas game from 22, and that was one of the big glaring things was third and four, five, and six. And being able to get off the field in those situations, you know, we're quite a bit different than we were then, especially personnel-wise. Those situations are how you played first down. That's where you have to get into a favorable situation, starts back, and then being smart on second down, you know, I mean, it all ties in together. What the offense is like to do, particularly him, you know, third, you know, third in that medium range is tough, and you got to get the right, get them in the right position and execute the play based on whatever it may be, the down distance, the field zone, red zone, backed up, whatever, coming out, whatever it is. So that's going to be key.
14: Mountaineer defensive coordinator Jordan Leslie on prepping for number 8 Penn State. With the Golden Blue Report, I'm Kyle Wiggs, Metro News Sports.
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14: Third halftime, Bridgeport leading 56-0. Let's check some of the other sports on campus. Boys soccer coming off the state championship last year. They're 3-0 on the season. They'll host Greenbrier East tomorrow, 1 o'clock here at Wayne Jamison Field. Girls also will host the Spartans tomorrow at 3 p.m. Golf is at Preston on Tuesday, and cross country finished third out of 24 schools in the St. Mary's run last week, the Autumn Classic. They'll head to Preston for the night run coming up tomorrow night at 8:30. Third quarter coming your way after this timeout on the home of the Indians.
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29: Quality Machine of Bridgeport has presented the Indians at the half.
30: 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Keep going!
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14: Well, rolling clock in the third and fourth quarter. 56-0. Bridgeport's on top of the Bucks of Buchanan Upshur. And Chris George, pretty successful offensive first half for the Tribe.
31: Yeah, 459 yards, a total offense, 421 of that was on the ground, 38 in the air, and you held them to 22 yards of offense, minus four on the ground, 26 in the air. So, yeah, good job. Also forced three first half turnovers.
14: The Indians will also get the ball to start the third quarter of play.
31: See a lot of backups here in this second half, too.
14: Martinsburg leads Hedgesville 60-0 at halftime.
31: Yeah, they're just trying to one-up us, aren't they?
14: They are.
31: They're up four points
14: on
31: us.
14: Four-point lead on us right now. Well, gorgeous night. Sun, obviously, has long since gone to bed, and we've got a near full moon overlooking the stadium now.
31: Giant-looking moon.
14: Yes. 66 and a beautiful night for football. All right, first kickoff of the game for the Bucks, so Aiden Snyder will get an opportunity to take the ball from the official and set it on the tee.
2: Travis, something.
32: Second half, awful run.
14: Go ahead.
2: Travis, something you don't see very often, a sophomore and a freshman back deep here with Setzel, the freshman, and Glass, the sophomore.
14: Yep, back on his kick return. And a run up. And that is a squibber, low line driver, Snyder. Going to be fielded by an up man at the 30-yard line, out to the 39-yard line on that short kick, and that's Noah Davidson.
31: Yep, good little return there for Davis.
14: All right, the Indians will take over first and 10 ball at the 40. We'll pick up the backfield for you here. Indians have not lost a junior varsity game in quite some time, 6 years, I believe.
31: 2019, right?
14: Yep. So seven. And they're at scheduled to be at Buckhannon on Monday night at 6. And these are some of the youngsters that will be there to play. Here's the wing around. And a handoff goes to Troy Jackson. And he'll bring it out to the 45-yard line.
0: Hey, Frank, did you get my message?
14: Gain of 5 for Troy on his first varsity carry. Braden Mathis, 5'8", 145, junior, is the new blocking back. Got Hickman in there. Also spot 24, Trey Spatafor, junior. Brent and I discussed after the scrimmage on Saturday. He's in the conversation as one of the most improved.
31: He had a good JV season last year.
14: Yep. Play clock at 5. Second down and 5. Snap and a sweeping run by Trey Spatafor. 50. Shoulder down and a good job there by Trey to invite the contact to Forrest Caitlin. And he advances it down to the Buck 41-yard line.
31: Yeah, he didn't do that last year. That's a power run there for Spatafor. He's gotten a lot stronger from a year ago. Gotten bigger as well. Good finish on that run.
14: Yeah, of course, a familiar name for the Bridgeport fans. That is Jack's cousin, is Trey. Of course, Big Jack, one of the members of the medical staff for the Bridgeport Indians. That's his uncle. All right, first and 10, ball at the 42-yard line. Here comes Hickman up the middle at the 40, cut back 35, and they've got him around the ankle. They'll drag a defender to that 35-yard line for a gain of 7 for Zach Hickman on his first carry of the night.
31: Yeah, good ball security for Hickman. Has both hands and arms wrapped around that pigskin.
14: Got John Calvert out there. I believe he's at an end position trying to pick up some of those other linemen that are out there for you. 67, Isaiah Clayton. He is one of them. Also number 60, Colton Leary. I believe we're both on the near side here. Dom Pyatt is the new center. Second down is short. Hickman on the counter. Breaks one tackle. Have the first down as he gets to the 31-yard line.
31: A good hard run there by Hickman again.
14: All right, I spotted 86 out there. Alistair Grayson, 61. Gabe Miller. Miller had a fumble recovery on the kickoff turnover from Buckhannon early in the game. Another first down for the Indians.
31: Doing this against a bunch of first-teamers still out there for Buckhannon.
14: Yeah, that was one of the things that Tyler Ferris was so pleased about last Saturday in the Spring Mills scrimmage was the JV scored on Spring Mills 1. There's a handoff and sweeping around the end. Kind of had to take the long route to try to get around the corner to Troy Jackson. There was some quick penetration in there by the speedy Kadeen Edwards. And that forced Troy kind of off his path a little bit. Second down, 7. .724 to play. Snap.
1: Snap and a run for Trey Spadafore. Cuts inside the 20, down to the 15, onto the 13-yard line.
31: Good job just reading his blocks and just getting in behind him and staying low and keeps those feet moving. Good run there by Spadafore.
1: All right, first and 10, Bridgeport after the Spadafore jaunt. The Indians will have the ball at the Buchanan 13-yard line with a fresh set. 6:45 to play.

0: Hickman and Glass now in the T-back, fullback positions. There's Hickman up the middle, sidesteps a defender at the five and will be cut down at the four. On a nice open field tackle by Isaiah Cole.
1: Yeah, good job by that offensive line. Caving in that right side, which is the left side of that Buccaneer front.
2: Starting to see a couple of substitutions. I noticed Bazden is not in there anymore. Squires is out of there. You're starting to see a few changes there.
1: Mm-hmm. Yeah, Coach Bazden knows that he's got the rest of the schedule ahead of him. He wants to try to keep as many players healthy.
0: All right, first and goal, ball at the 3-yard line. And whistles.
1: It's like offsides on the defense here. Contact.
3: Dead ball, encroachment, defense number 75. The penalty will be half the distance to the goal. It remains first down.
0: Sophomore Daniel Gross. Ball will go to the 1.5-yard line. 5:29 remaining third quarter and a rolling clock. Bridgeport 56, Buchanan nothing. And he is looking for more here. Hand off wing, Troy Jackson into the end zone for the Bridgeport touchdown. 2 yards out officially, 5:02 remaining. Indians build the lead to 62-0.
1: Troy Jackson's first varsity touchdown of his career.
0: Going to have a new kicker. This will be the third kicker of the night. This will be Jackson Nicewarner, a sophomore. Out of the hold of Troy Jackson. Snap back, hold down, kick from Nicewarner is up, and he pulled it left. No good. So, 5:02 remaining in the third quarter. Indians score on their opening drive of quarter number three, and Bridgeport builds the lead to 62-0. Indians football continues after this timeout on the home of the tribe.
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2: That's closer than I thought it would be.
0: All right, we're back. 5:02 remaining here in the third quarter, 62-0. Our score here. Philip Barber has gone back in front of Grafton, 20-14, 7:27 to play.
1: Yeah, Parkersburg making it close with Morgantown, 13-9 Mohegans.
0: All right, Hoover 29, Fairmont senior 3. We saw senior struggles in the Gridorama at North Marion, so they got some work to do. Certainly got an outstanding quarterback, but struggling right now in the receiver department. All right, kickoff was returned out to the 34-yard line.
1: Is that George Whitehair out there on special teams on the stop? Looks like big 73 down there.
0: Yeah, we got an injured buck. Might be a cramp. Haven't had one of those yet tonight. Yeah, it is, and Noah Davidson. The Bridgeport player is trying to help the returner get it stretched out. It's Kadeen Edwards. 4:35 remaining. I'll work on Edwards, try to get that cramp worked out at the 35-yard line. Bridgeport on top, 62-0.
1: Well, get through this second half and then a monumental task next week against Martinsburg. We know that should be fun. But so far, every box has been checkmarked in this game to this point for Bridgeport. And

0: This is a good performance week one. Exactly what you wanted.
1: Yeah, they're up 74-0, by the way.
0: Yep.
1: University 28, Musselman 3. And Princeton with a successful defense of the AAA state championship, up 49-0 on Capitol.
0: Yeah, keep an eye on that University team this year. A lot of players back from a year ago. I like that team. They got good wide receiver play, good quarterback play, and the Hawks might be a team to keep an eye on in Quad A.
2: Guys, a story down here. Jaylen Brown excited. He has two tackles in the night.
0: Well,
1: that's not a good thing.
2: And in fact, we were talking here. Johnny Caputo was sitting right there, and he was bragging about the fact he had two more tackles than Caputo does.
0: Might want to sneak him in there on the defensive front here in this second half at some point.
1: Tell him to keep bragging. Being on defense for too long.
0: Show his brother Wes that, hey, I can do this too.
2: That's right.
1: Yeah, by the way, Wes last night, four tackles and a TFL for Glenville in their season opening loss down at Elon.
0: How about Concord? Big win over Davidson last night.
1: Division I Davidson, which congratulations to Concord. I was also completely unaware that Davidson's now Division I.
0: Yep.
1: So that was the Mount Lions' first ever win over D1 school.
0: I was also unaware that the Patriot League and FCS does not allow athletic scholarships. I thought that was quite interesting. I read that today. I did not know that in the Patriot League.
1: In football, right?
0: Yeah, in football, correct.
1: All right, they continue to work on the Buck player who was down. I thought that was Kadeen Edwards, but
2: I don't think it is.
1: Yeah, I don't believe it is. It's a two jersey number. So I'll wait until he gets up to it, correctly identify it.
0: Well, you hope for Buckhannon it's not a starter.
1: I think it's a cramp, but it's a heck of a cramp. We're working on both of his legs. Bridgeport backup defense is assembled. Talking with defensive coordinator Casey Stewart. Also Sean Snyder out there. And Justin Carey, defensive line coach.
0: Yeah, I'm kind of excited to see this second group here for Bridgeport in the second half. Some of the young kids defensively.
2: Like we were talking about at halftime, that's the advantage, is you get a chance to see what these guys are going to look like in varsity time.
1: Yeah, for sure.
0: GW just took a halftime lead over Spring Valley. Late touchdown. They lead Spring Valley 14-7.
1: Yep, Spring Valley will be here.
0: What if the man at the big stick will return up here next year?
1: Oh, yeah,
0: I
1: forgot about that. Yeah. I wonder if they're going to bring that wolf with them.
0: Kibble, don't let him. He's getting a little worried about that wolf and that stick down there.
1: Yeah, they have a real live wolf. That's Alex Walmsley, and by the way, that cramp, they're having to carry him off the field.
0: That's tough. He's a good ball player. Really good ball player for them.
2: Guys, I've done the checking. There is a city ordinance here in Bridgeport, no wolves.
0: is that a kibble?
1: Plenty of deer, though.
0: Yeah, plenty of deer. They might grab one of them and use it instead. Well, let's hope Walmsley's okay. They need him. He's a good ball player.
1: All right, first and 10, 33-yard line. McDaniel stays in at quarterback. For the Bucs, he'll flip-flop his running backs. Take the snap, hand the ball off, and Edwards and the Indians are waiting on him in the backfield. Meeting at the running back, Hickman. Back there along with 67 Clayton and Colton Leary. Loss of two.
0: Colton Leary, another name to keep an eye on to hear this year.
1: All right, loss of two, so Bucks continue to be underwater in the run game tonight. Daniels breaks the huddle. He's got four wides, two both ways. And now he's going to deploy Kadeen Edwards out to the left and motion Chance Morgan into the backfield. McDaniels looking to throw. And he fires it down the field. And a lot of hand fighting going on. Good job there by Jackson.

0: drive for stride with Easton Metzner. Pass ball is incomplete.
1: Guys, I got to tell you, the good news is our second front is getting almost as much pressure as that first front did. They are not letting McDaniel stay safe back here in that pocket.
2: You know, they've been getting close all night, and it's forcing the inexperienced quarterback to throw it early. And again, we know he's a senior, but he hasn't played since his freshman year.
0: Third down and 12 from the 32. Clock at 2:45, third quarter. Indians 62, Buchanan nothing. Daniels back, surveying, throws deep over the middle, has a man, incomplete. Just missed Fry, who had a step on the Indians' Brandon Stamm in coverage. But McDaniels certainly does not lack an arm.
2: Yeah, he showed it off there. Baseball, he has a fastball. It reaches up to 88, so we know he can throw it. Good athlete, basketball player. The timing, it's the other thing we haven't talked about. He's got to get his timing with these receivers as well. That may take a game or two.
0: Grandson of Ed, right?
2: You're right.
0: Ed McDaniels, former athletic director at Buchanan Upshur.
2: And Matt was his father.
0: All right, punt time again for Brody McDaniels. He's been busy in the punt game tonight. Glass deep to receive for the Indians. High snap. McDaniels climbs the ladder, boots it. That's an end-over-end kick on a hit. Indians have to get it from it. And it takes a Bridgeport bounce from the 35 out to the 39. And that's where it is killed with 1:39 remaining in the third quarter. Indians leading 62 to nothing. Officially the 43-yard line. First time in my memory that Bridgeport has not had a freshman team, a specific freshman team, sole freshman team, if you will, this year. And so we'll might see some of these ninth graders here in the fourth quarter.
2: And we may see a second JV team this year. We will schedule some people, kind of like a B team. You know, some games last year on the freshman level, we carried some sophomores at times.
0: Yeah, the other problem, you're running out of people to play in freshman games.
2: Yeah, you are.
0: So you have to play some JV games with your freshman team. First and 10 from the 38-yard line. Snap back to Spatta. 4:45, 50, 45, 40. Cut back to the 40-yard line and is dropped by Edwards at the 38 on the best run of the young career of Trey Spatafor.
2: Yeah, good run.
1: Guys, I'm right down here, and Spatafor is running right at me. He just looks like he's fired out of a cannon when he sees that green grass.
0: Yeah, yes. Running with confidence this year.
2: 56 yards on three carries as well.
0: All right, first and 10, ball at the 38-yard line. Cam Snyder checking in.
2: Yeah, he'll be the blocking back.
0: Wing is Troy Jackson. Glass in the backfield.
2: Oh, Glass is another one I thought ran well. Times on the scrimmage.
0: Motion across the formation. Give to Hickman. And, boy, what a job that offensive line is doing.
2: Yeah.
0: Hickman doesn't meet any resistance until he gets 6 yards down the field at the 32. They just completely sucked in that defensive front and moved it. Second down and 4 on the final play of quarter number 3. So the Indians add another score and lead 62 to nothing as we head to the fourth quarter of play. Back in a moment at Wayne Jamison Field on the home of the Indians.
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0: All right, start of the fourth quarter of play. And the Bridgeport Indians leading this game by a count of 62. to nothing.
2: Grafton's reclaimed the lead over Philip Barber, third quarter, 21-20. Elkins has grabbed the lead, third quarter over Lincoln. Check that, 21-14.
0: Still no update on Bird and Lewis, right?
2: 8-5 still is the reported score.
1: Top of the seventh?
0: That's second quarter, so you know that's not correct.
2: Okay. 14-0 South Harrison, Braxton County, fourth quarter in Flatwoods.
0: All right, second down, three. Ball to 32. Hickman up the middle, 25-20, down the hash, and he is slammed into the turf unceremoniously at the 18-yard line. Tackle on the play by Bentley Moss. And that'll be a Bridgeport first down.
1: Hickman's a little hobbled there.
0: He got slammed down hard, right on the crown of his helmet.
2: 44 yards for Hickman on five carries.
0: First and 10, ball at the 18-yard line.
2: Might see Brandon Stamm come in. We'll see. I think that's him out there.
0: Snap the glass, sweeping right side, 15, breaks the tackle, 10, then gets pummeled near the lead stick, out the 8-yard line.
2: I liked a couple runs of old glass had in the scrimmage against Spring Mills. We saw him in middle school run well.
1: You know, obviously, guys, we're going to miss Gabe and Gavin and Eli next year, but I'm telling you, I think the future is very bright for this young skill.
0: Yeah, no doubt. Yeah, the question was the line, and I think so far, you know, through a month, they feel a little bit better now about some of their backup linemen, the future linemen, if you will. All right, first and goal, ball at the 7-yard line. Indians up 62-0. Glass and Hickman. Yeah, back in the tee back. And here's Hickman up the middle. Linebacker hits him. He tries to spin out of that, but got him in the old alligator death grip there. Bentley Ross. Scratch at Connor Marple had him. Gets inside the five, down at the two. 9:45 rolling clock here in the fourth quarter. Bridgeport poised to move to 1-0 on the season. Also, Tyler Ferris is going to move to 6-0 all time against BU. Second down and goal to go. Spadafore is back in the backfield. He'll get the carry off the right side, and he'll wiggle his way towards the goal line, and he's going to be just short. Breaking the plane, inches away. Third down and goal.
1: Guys, that was really the first time we didn't see a real good push there from that front.
2: Yeah, being in goal line, it gets a little bit tighter down there, Brent, and you're seeing that. See if we can finish this here with a touchdown.
0: .845, clock rolling. Wing to the right. Same look, Spadafore and Hickman. Snap, and that's Zach Hickman. He'll just take one giant step across the painted goal line into the end zone for the touchdown.
2: 50th yard rushing on the night.
0: Indians build the lead to 68-0 with 8:28 to play. And Jack Nicewarner will come on for the PAT. Let's see if Jack can finesse this one up. Bad snap. And the play is blown dead. Didn't have a chance there as Troy Jackson tried to set it down, but by then the rush was on. They blow it dead, and the extra point attempt is no good. 8:28 remaining in the fourth quarter of play and a running clock. Indians 68 and BU nothing. Back in a moment on the Home of the Indians.
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2: Cannon shuffling some special team players back on the return.
0: Jack Endover in kick. Edwards fields it, 21-yard line, and snowed under right at the 28. Good coverage by the Bridgeport pair of guys down there. Maverick Flint leading the charge along with Colton Leary. 7:59 to play.
2: Couple scores locally. Elkins and Lincoln now tied at 21. That's second half score. Grafton entering the fourth quarter with a 1-point lead over Philip Barber, 21-20.
0: South and Wheeling Park knotted at 14 as well. They're teams that probably will struggle a bit this season.
1: Looks like Brody McDaniel's night's done. Just Aiden Snyder's in there this drive. They don't have enough players in the huddle.
6: Buchanan Upshur, that's their first charge timeout of the second half.
0: That's 7:21 to play. Bucks will burn one here. That Spring Mills team that we saw here last Saturday, they're up 35-6 on Jefferson. Get the season underway for them. Let's take a look at a couple of single-A games. How about... not a good night for two of the three teams that Brent's associated with. Doddridge down 19-0 to Roan in the third quarter. Is that a surprise?
1: No, just so you guys know, I picked Roan in that one, which says a lot.
2: I did too. I was tipped off this summer from the guy from Roan County that he said that was going to be a pretty decent team this year to watch.
1: If you also remember, Lyric Blake was Doddridge's standout back. He transferred to Morgantown.
2: Yeah, he sure did. Yeah. That Roan County program's gotten much better the last 5 years from where they used to be.
0: First and 10 from the 29-yard line. Aiden Snyder, as Brent mentioned, new quarterback. Snap back, throws underneath. And a tackle made. Good job. Kadeen Edwards dancing with Zach Hickman. And Hickman says, turn off the music. I'll put you down right here. Glass came over to help him. No gain. Second down, 10. .635 on a rolling clock. Game night coming your way, 9:30 tonight, 25th year. All the scores we've been giving you tonight, they'll have the finals and all the stories also from across the state on week one of the high school football season. Snyder throws, juggled, caught. Short of the lead stick, Logan Michael with the catch, the sophomore. He's going to be right near the 38-yard line. Short of the first down by a yard, Glass with the tackle. Third down on a yard, Indians shuffling new guys in. Greg O'Para was out there on that play along with Austin Jolly. They come to the sideline now. Third down on a yard. 5:45 to play. Motion out of a fully loaded gun. Marple lines up, double wing, third down in the yard. Handoff, big trouble. Edwards out of an ankle tackle. He's still in the backfield, taken down back at the 36-yard line.
2: Cam Snyder.
0: Yeah, Cam Snyder was first on the scene and blew that play up. And then.

0: Oh, William really impressed with this second unit defensively. Aggressive. Spadafore came over to make the tackle
1: play
0: with
1: help. Turnover on down. First down for Bridgeport.
0: Yeah. What, this is lining up to be maybe the greatest JV season in history. Brent, we might win the JV state championship this year.
2: Again, how many of those we got?
3: A lot.
2: Oh, what's going to be interesting this year is you're going to have two teams.
0: Right.
2: And it'll be neat to see how they kind of separate that. That might be a week-to-week thing, really, to determine who goes where.
0: All right, Indians take over on downs. First and 10 ball at the 37-yard line. Snap back right up the middle, breaking free, 25-20, and taken down at the 20-yard line is Brandon Stamm on his first carry. Gain of 17.
2: Yeah, again, another young man that played well at times in the scrimmage against Spring Mills. Number 25, Mr. Brandon Stamm with the carry.
0: All right, first and 10, ball at the 20-yard line. Indians run a lineman on late. It's Aiden Lynch, a sophomore. And coming out is Colton Leary. Seven on the huddle clock. First and 10 from the 20-yard line. Snap.
2: Ooh.
0: And I don't even know where the ball went. Nope, never did snap it.
4: I'm going to say, illegal procedure the entire line.
1: False start on the offense. Everybody but the center. 5-yard penalty. Remains first down.
4: Appreciate Kevin Smith on that one.
2: Yeah, he was waiting for that one.
0: And truth of the matter, he was accurate. That's who it was, literally. Jackson Hale Jr., new center out there for Bridgeport. First and 10, ball to 25. Sorry, first and 15. Bucks run Parker Bennett, big 6'5", 215 sophomore on late. And another flag.
2: And not set again.
1: Dead ball, false start, number 44 of the offense. It's a 5-yard penalty, and it remains first down.
0: Cam Snyder, the wingman. Second time in this game, Bridgeport's collected back-to-back 5-yard mark-offs.
2: Well, this JV unit getting it out of their system now before their game at Buchanan Monday. New guys coming in and out, getting their first snaps of the season.
0: Chapmanville 34, Scott nothing. Bird up on Lewis. They finally updated that 22-6 in the fourth quarter. Here comes Spadafore. 25-20. Steps on the gas. 15-10. Here comes a flag flying in. And that's going to wipe out Spadafore's touchdown.
2: Yeah, this came from behind the play on the other side of the field, the near sideline. It's going to be a hold at the, looks like at the
0: 22.
1: Holding. Mm-hmm. Offense number 57. The 10-yard penalty from the spot of the foul will replay first down.
0: Tristan Estep on the hold.
2: So he'll get 8 out of that instead of 30.
0: Ball goes back to the 32-yard line. Clock at 2:15, rolling fourth quarter. Indians 68, Bucks nothing. There's a give to Noah Davison, and defenders on his back, holds him up until a couple of glancing blows get there, and we'll get him off his feet after a positive gain. Jude Snyder was hanging on there. Gain down to the 27-yard line. Few snaps remaining in this game. Second down, 17. Indians will go to a kneel down here.
2: Yeah, victory.
0: I think everybody situated. Snap it back to Owen Glass. He'll take a knee back at the 35-yard line.

0: And Bridgeport will have to do it one more time. Got some of those freshmen in here, I think, the last couple of snaps. Isaac Delaney has checked in. Carter Richardson was out there as well. Maverick Flint. Basically, if you look at the Bridgeport roster, most everybody that was available was on the field tonight. I'd say everybody was available. Zeke Snyder in street clothes. He's coming back from an injury. Not available tonight. Neither was Riley Pierre. There, Maddox Cantwell. That'll do it. Pretty good opening night here as Bridgeport puts up 68 points and takes care of business, and it gets real now.
1: Mm-hmm.
0: Bulldogs coming up next week. Quality Machine innings and a half comes your way after this timeout on the home of the Bridgeport Indians. Final tonight, 68 to nothing, red and white.
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0: 68-0 final score here on opening night, Wayne Jamison Field. Brett Kimball is down at the 39-yard line with Tyler Ferris.
10: Coach, impressive 68-0 win here week one. Did the things right tonight again. Defensively, give you a couple stats here. Held the ones for BU to 22 offensive yards in the first half. Finished the game total, 27 yards of total offense for BU. -8 rushing, 35. Talk first about your defense tonight.
11: Yeah, there were times, there were glimpses where we're really happy with how fast we're running to the football. I mean, there's obviously a lot of things we can get better at, but kids were lined up well. We ran to the ball. We were really opportunistic coming, you know, away for turnovers. So it's glad to see us going after the ball as well there. But again, said we got some things to clean up, but we're excited to get back to work on Monday.
10: Coach, on the offensive side, 508 yards rushing, 38 yards passing, total of 546, and a big play by this young man standing here to my left, a 38-yard touchdown catch for Brody Duran. Talk about the offense tonight.
11: Excited. It was fun to watch. You know, the kids, we've been working hard. You know, again, same thing. I'm your coach speak, you know, whatever. But, you know, we're a little sloppy in some late in spots. But, you know, we've got really good players. We've got kids that are playing hard and getting better. So I was really excited to see Brody get his first touchdown here. And, you know, he's just a great kid who works hard, and he deserved it.
10: Coach, I know you don't like looking ahead. People have been asking you all offseason about week two. We can now finally focus on it. Martinsburg coming to town next week. How do we get prepared for the number one team in Quad A?
11: I mean, you know, you sit there and dwell on them. We got to worry about ourselves. We got to come in. We got to learn, get better, you know, get past this game. Focus on the mistakes that we made. Find a way to get better, you know, every day in practice this week. And then, you know, the biggest thing is play as hard as you can. Don't beat yourselves. Don't turn it over. Don't have a bunch of penalties. And the chips fall where they may. You know, we lift in January all the way till now just to see where we stack up with the best teams in the state. And we're excited to see how that game goes.
10: Coach, welcome to 1-0.
11: Yes, sir.
10: Tyler Ferris.
0: All right, Brent, going to stay down there with you and Brody Duran. He's missing the senior picture down there in the end zone.
10: So I was giving Brody a hard time. Of course, Brody and I have something in common in the standpoint. We spent a large portion of our lives in Buchanan, okay? Brody, but I got to ask you, when you saw that ball coming to you in a 38-yard pass, what was going through your head?
1: Yeah, I saw the sun where I saw the ball, and the ball came through, and it just kind of ended up in my hands, and rest was history. Take it to the house, and first varsity touchdown, and it feels good, and blessed to be part of this team.
10: Brody, buddy, again, I knew it was going to be a big night for you. Again, played with a lot of those guys over there. What did it mean to get the win against BU tonight?
1: Oh, absolutely. Amazing. Playing against some of them boys from this team. I was in youth and now joining them. Beating the former teams, even better. Victory is always what we look for, and we're happy to be here.
10: Brody, buddy, we got a big one next week. Let's be win number two against Martinsburg.
1: Yes, sir. We're ready.
10: Brody Duran.
0: All right. Thanks a lot, Brent. Good job. Good job, Brody, and the rest of these seniors tonight as Bridgeport. Outstanding night on the ground. Chris, give me a couple of individual numbers in this one tonight.
12: Yeah, Gabe Martin led the way, 183 yards on 10 carries, 2 touchdowns all in the first half. Gavin Williams, 153 yards rushing on 8 carries, 3 touchdowns, again, all first half. Also, Eli Knight chipped in with 25 yards on 3 carries and a score. And Graham Vincent amongst the starters, 48 yards, 2 carries and a score. Some of the backups, though, I want to give note. Zach Hickman, 50 yards on 7 carries and a touchdown. Also, Trey Spada, 465 yards on 5 carries as well. And also 10 yards rushing for Toy Jackson, his first varsity touchdown. All in all, 508 yards rushing for Bridgeport tonight. 38 in the air, that one touchdown pass from Graham Vincent to Brody Duran. But I think what I was more impressive, if anything, you held Buchanan to minus 8 yards on the ground, 35 in the air for a total of 27 yards, and we also forced 3 turnovers.
0: All right, 68-0, the final score, and the official countdown to Martinsburg can now begin for the Bridgeport Indians. And, Chris, we saw them back-to-back years in the playoffs, handful of years ago. We know what you're up against in terms, you know, obviously the kids have changed, but, you know, Dave Walker's there, the staff's there. They're going to try to force Bridgeport to run the ball outside because they've got the speed to shut that down. The Indians have to find a way to be able to move the ball between the tackles. That's what they were unable to do in the first two meetings.
12: Yeah, and they got to capitalize on their drives, right? Once they get inside the red zone, you got to turn it into points. And, you know, defensively, you have to kind of keep everything, you know, underneath. You don't want to give up the big play because they are a big play offense. It's similar to the team you played last year in week two in Heritage, Virginia. We all knew how good Heritage was a year ago, and that kind of went back and forth, and Bridgeport started wearing on them there into the second half before the game was called due to lightning. So once again, year two, second year in a row, I should say, you're playing another tough opponent, this time in Martinsburg. Probably right now on paper the most talented team in the state, but paper doesn't play games. Only paper only can really kind of tell people what they want to see. But we'll find out next week how good both teams are, really, both Bridgeport and Morgan and Martinsburg.
0: All right, we'll set up our week of broadcasts. We come back after this final timeout. Indians win on opening night, 68-0. Back in a moment.
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0: Well, successful opening night with an asterisk for sure. 68-0 final score. Bridgeport moves to 1-0 on the season. Martinsburg Bulldogs in town Friday night. We'll start our week-long previews on Tuesday night with the Tyler Ferris Show for me and Margarita Charles Point from 7 until 8 o'clock. We'll recap this one and talk a lot about Martinsburg coming up on Tuesday night. Should be fun. Going to be a great environment in here.
10: Again, I think it has potential game of the year kind of implications. 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
0: Absolutely. All right. Well, we will see you again next Friday here at the Wayne. Hopefully, we'll have just as nice of weather. Indians tonight, terrific opening night here in late August on the banks of Simpson Creek. Final score, Bridgeport 68. Buckhannon Upshur, nothing. For the crew, Chris George and Brent Kevel, Travis Jones, thanking you for listening to Bridgeport Indians Football.
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